Soaking you in a big, greasy vat of Bon Jovi, this is the House of Hair. I'm D-Sider asking, where would we be without Jersey? No Springsteen, no Wise Guys, no women in leopard print hot pants, and no Bon Jovi. Actually, that last part does sound appealing. Kidding! I loves me a BJ. All right, let's keep this thing going with a tribute to my good friend Lemmy Kilmister. Man, I can still picture him sitting in his favorite spot at the Rainbow Bar and Grill on the Sunset Strip. I've never been there, but somebody showed me a picture once. Here on the HOH, and this is heavy freaking metal at its finest. Motorhead's gonna trash the place. Don't say I didn't warn ya.

0: Dukes and swatting at you like a kitten. That was White Lion's little fighter on the HOH. How cute. Is it D. Snyder? And I've got Skid Row by Request up next. Don't go nowheres.
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12: 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It's the perfect mix of hard and heavy classics. Yummy! This is the House of Hair. I'm Dee Snider, and my next song is a request from Rod Brooks in Morristown, Tennessee, listening to 103.5 WIMZ in Knoxville. Here's his story. Dee, I sit in my truck every Sunday night and check out the House of Hair before going into work. I love the show, and I'm almost late going in because I hate to turn off the radio. But I have to because I have to go and be a slave to the grind. Keep rocking, Dee. You the man. When I saw this request, I knew I'd better play it early in the show before Rod has to go slave away at the grind. Hey, Rodney, go ahead and do some pre-work headbanging. It'll do the body good. No promises for your neck, though. You're on the HOH with Skid Row, people. Go loud or go to work.

Cowell. That was Rainbow with Jolynn Turner on vocals, just one of the many who held the mic for Mr. Blackmore. That guy is a lead singer whore. You're on the House of Hair. This is Dee Snider, and you should know that deep cuts are a way of life here on the HOH. Deep cuts and hairballs, to be completely accurate. Sammy Hagar says this next song is about dreaming big while under the influence, then losing the will to do anything about it when sober. Yikes. Hey, just order another tequila and dream big again. Here's Sammy's High Hopes on the HOH. Turn it up!

0: Dialing up the radio with LA Guns. This is the HOH. I'm Dee Snider. And if you got to hear something and it don't suck, then I'd love to play it. HowsTheHairOnline.com is where you can get them to me. Up next is a request from way down south in Alabama. Y'all come back now. Yeah.
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9: Los Angeles prosecutors are reviewing sexual assault allegations against Sean Diddy Combs made by Hollywood publicist Jonathan Hay. The DA's office confirmed it is evaluating evidence from incidents allegedly occurring in 2020 and 2021. Hay filed his report in Largo, Florida in September of 2025 after Combs received a 50-month federal prison sentence. Netflix has halted pre-production on Hannibal, the historical war film starring Denzel Washington as the legendary Carthaginian general. Director Antoine Fuqua and Washington are working with Netflix to resolve budget concerns before moving forward. The project focuses on Hannibal's pivotal battles against Romans during the Second Punic War. Originally planned for summer filming in Italy, the epic marks the sixth collaboration between Washington and Fuqua following the Oscar-winning Training Day and their recent Equalizer 3. And Christopher Nolan's upcoming epic, The Odyssey, overwhelmed ticketing systems, with AMC's app nearly crashing and wait times reaching 1 hour. The $250 million film starring Matt Damon, Tom Holland, Zendaya, Anne Hathaway, and Robert Pattinson triggered massive demand when IMAX and premium large format tickets went on sale yesterday. It was also revealed yesterday that the film earned an R rating from the Motion Picture Association, requiring teens to bring adult guardians to theaters. The rating reason remains unclear, though likely stems from violence and battle sequences. Nolan's previous R-rated summer release, Oppenheimer, grossed nearly $1 billion globally. And that is your latest Rock 107 Entertainment Bite. I'm Buzz Collins.
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0: Rocking a nation from sea to shining sea, this is the House of Hair. You're welcome. Dee Snider here, and I'm heading down to the Deep South for a request from Andrew Bates in Jacksonville, Alabama. Oh, I wish I was in Dixie. Hooray, hooray. Sorry, where was I? Right, Alabama. Here's what Master Bates wrote. Dee, I am at Jacksonville State University here in Alabama, and all I ever hear around here is rap music and country. Never good rock music, and especially metal. It would just be an awesome change, at least for a few minutes. Well, Andy, it's time to drown out that rap, crap, and country garbage and get the dorm rooms rocking hard. This is House of Hair 101 with Iron Maiden, and your assignment is crank it up and start banging!

0: I'm Dee Snider, and if you haven't submitted a request yet, go now to housefaironline.com to get it done. What can I say? I want what you want. Another hour starts as soon as I get it all lined up. Sit tight.
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4: Turn up the volume and flip off the neighbors. The House of Hair is back. This is D. Snyder, and hour number two of three of the HOH is packed with some damn cool stuff. The original Alice Cooper Band is on the way, as well as Triumph, Dio, and more. And I'll be taking you down to the greasy roots of metal later on. But first is a third degree. This is where I play a trio of tunes, and you tell me why I did it. Sorry, no hints this week. You're on your own. Now, the first song of the three is a request from John in Belleville, Ontario, listening to Rock 107 Quinty's Classic Rock. Here's what John says. D, gotta play some good old Canadian metal for my friend Kelly, who's at home listening with a bottle of Jack, while I'm stuck at work on the graveyard shift, but still rocking out to work at HOH. Thanks a lot, eh? Thanks for the request, John. You know, I think I see some good rock lyrics here. My buddy's got a bottle of Jack, but I'm stuck on the graveyard shift. Not bad. Of course, I'll take full credit for writing them. All right, you're in the House of Hair, and this is the third degree. It's coming down hard with

0: Does it get any better than that?
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0: You're listening to The House of Hair. This is D. Snyder. I just slipped you the third degree with Killer Dwarf's Dirty Weapons, Triumph's Fight the Good Fight, and Anvil's Metal on Metal. Now, I want to know, what's the common thread between those three, eh? This one's so easy, try not to strain anything while you're figuring it out, and I'll be back in a minute with the answer. And it's got syrup all over it.
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0: Showing the world what metal is all about and doing it with massive amounts of hairspray. This is the House of Hair. I'm Dee Snyder, and if you were here before the break, you heard me play Killer Dwarfs, Triumph, and Anvil. It's the third degree, folks. What do those three bands have in common? Survey says they're all Canadian bands. You hosers. Duh. All right, no more fooling around. It's time for some serious one-arm drumming on the HOH. Well, actually, this one was recorded with two arms, but now he plays it live with one. Here's Fuffuffuffooling from Def Leppard, you Fuffuffuffreaks.

album of the same name that influenced about three-quarters of your CD collection. You just heard the original Alice Cooper's Billion Dollar Babies on the House of Hair. Is this a great country or what? I'm the designer, and this next band always causes a deluge of email questions, asking who, what, where, and when. So, the band is called Pretty Maids. They're out of Denmark, and I'm playing it by request for a guy named Twisted Richard, my brother from another mother, who listens in Providence, Rhode Island on 94HJY. Here's what he says. D, I'm feeling a little twisted, brother. I listen to HOH in my 67 Camaro every Saturday religiously, and Future World is still the best song ever to drop the hammer down and open her up. Metal to the end of time. Well, Twisted Richard, I see this going down in only one way. You're on the house with me and Pretty Maids, so put the pedal to the heavy metal on that badass Chevy. Ram and speed!

0: But the metal gods took away in height. They gave back to Ronnie James Dio and vocal cords big time. If your windows aren't shattered, you're doing it wrong, unless you don't want to wake the kids. You just heard Dio's I Could Have Been a Dreamer on the HOH. This is Dee Snider. I'm rolling down to the greasy roots of metal when I return.
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0: Speakers. It's the House of Hair.
1: Welcome back to the House of Hair. This is Dee Snider. I ain't going nowhere anytime soon, except to take you down to the soft white underbelly of the greasy roots of metal. Now, those of you who are in the know that this week I'm paying tribute to Blue Oyster Cult, who were called Soft White Underbelly from 1967 to 1971. I used to do shows using that as a pseudonym to sneak out and play small clubs even after they became huge rock stars. It was kind of a big deal. BOC are my homies from Long Island, New York, although they're much older than me. They put out three records from 71 to 75 that did fairly well, mostly because they toured nonstop in support of the records. But in 1975, things blew up when they released Agents of Fortune, which went on to platinum status. With the extra cash, they added lasers to their concerts, which was a novel concept at the time. They were the first band to feature a laser experience throughout the show and became renowned for it. At one point in the early 80s, they were one of the biggest bands in the world and sold over 25 million records and countless millions of concert tickets. Like I said, they were a big deal. The fact is, they deserve superstar status in the history of metal, and they're still out there doing it today. So go out and check them out, or I'll rip open your soft white underbelly. You're on the House of Hair down in the greasy roots of metal, and of the Blue Oyster Cult's many hits, this was their biggest. Yes, even bigger than Godzilla. This is Don't Fear the Reaper. Now show some respect for your rock elders and get your lighters and lighter apps on so they can see where they're going. Don't!

0: 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On the House of Hair.
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0: 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That's why we calls it the House of Hair. Get it? 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Okay, that's 2 hours down, but one more to go. 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
2: 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This is the House of Hair.
3: Rolling straight back into the metal. This is the House of Hair. I'm Dee Snider, and Megadeth, Cinderella, and Tesla are in the batter's box warming up. Right now at the plate, I've got a double shot to kick off this hour of power. And there's no better way to do that than to come out swinging, and I don't mean getting it on with your creepy old neighbors. Yikes. I'm talking about a double off the metal wall by Dokken. This week's HOH hair pair starts right now with Just Got Lucky. Start

0: Dunkin' Done twice, how friggin' nice! The house likes to double your pleasure by going double done. Winning! I'm Dee Snider, and if you got to hear something and it don't suck, then I'd love to play it. HouseOfHairOnline.com is where you can get them to me, so do it now while I sit here in my makeup chair. Night Rangers coming up next. Hey, where's everybody going? Was it something I said? Get back here!
1: The house, it's the House of Hair.
0: This is Dee Snider, and while you know me as a rock star, radio personality, and maybe even an actor, I'm also a published author. What? You heard me, and at this moment, I have four very different books available. There's my memoirs, Shut Up and Give Me the Mic, the graphic novel on my journey to Washington, D.C. to fight censorship in the 80s called He's Not Gonna Take It, my novel Frats on Suburban Gang Violence in the 70s, and, are you ready? A children's book called We're Not Gonna Take It, about bratty little kids who won't do what they're told, like eat their veggies and stuff. I bratty kid you not. So isn't it time you discovered Dee Snider, the author? Come on! I'm offering a money-back guarantee. 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Of course, you have to find me, but I'll give you back your money. Why are you laughing? I'm around. So pick up a copy of Shut Up and Give Me the Mic, He's Not Gonna Take It, Frats, or We're Not Gonna Take It, or maybe all four, and discover an exciting new writing talent, moi. And remember, I wanna write!
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1: Dare to enter. This is the House of Hair.
0: Back in the House of Hair business, and business is good. I'm Dee Snider, and you can still rock in America if you play a few commercials to pay for it all. Capitalism at work, my friends, and you can't complain about a few breaks here and there when you can crank up the House of Hair free every week. Say hallelujah! This is You Can Still Rock in America on the House of Hair. I love this one. So,

Tesla. Hell yeah! You're dialed into the house. You just heard Call It What You Want. And hey, you can call the shots here by submitting your request at houseofaironline.com, just like Jared Anderson from Lincoln, Nebraska did while he was listening to Z92, the rock station. Here's Jared's request. D, I'm working on several papers that are due on Monday. I'd much rather be rocking out while drunk, but hey, you gotta do what you gotta do. I could use a little motivation, so if you could play Peace Sells, it would make these research projects go a lot easier. Jared, I've done the research and concluded that Megadeth rocks on the House of Hair. And here's the proof. Results calculated at maximum volume.

0: giving it to you extra pretty with sparkly white stage outfits, a.k.a. Warrant. That was Sometimes She Cries on the HOH. This is Dee Snider, and while I sit here and listen to what my sponsors have to say, you can keep yourself out of trouble by going to HouseofHairOnline.com, and after you're all fully informed, I'll have a killer clone of the rare hair variety just itching to get heard. Patience, my loyal demons, patience.
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0: You can't get rid of me that easy. I'm Dee Snider, and just when you thought it was safe to shave your head, the House of Hair returns. Now, when you hear this next one, you'll probably think it's a pretty cool killer clone of Rainbow's version of Since You've Been Gone. And you'd be right, because it's sung by the same singer. Graham Bonnet recorded this one both with Rainbow and with Kristen Pelletieri's self-named band. I'm not sure why, but it's coming at you right now. From 1988, this isn't Pelletieri's take on Since You've Been Gone on the House of Hair. Fire it up!

0: I guarantee that was the biggest, hardest, longest thing you've had since I gave it to you that good last week. You're on the HOH. You just rocked out with your you-know-what's-out old school with Y&T Cinderella and Impellitteri. Hey, I can top that, but you'll have to wait a minute or two, which is plenty of time to find the house on Facebook. Just type in House of Hair and click follow. See how easy I make it for you? I give and I give. All right, while I load the final song of the week, try to guess what it is. Hey, just channel your inner Long Island medium. I didn't know they came in sizes. I'm the Snyder Long Island Large, and I'll be right back.
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0: Screaming our way all the way to the bitter end, the House of Hair is wrapping it up for the week. The House of Hair is engineered by Metal Mick McCabe, produced by Dwight Coleman, and the exec in charge is Pam Edwards. Here's a D. Snyder before I float out of here on a cloud of hairspray. I got one more for you, but you know I always send you out with something that's earworm worthy. This week ain't no different. Be sure to meet me back here in 7, same time, same place, and we'll tear it up again. And thanks for riding with me. But next time, don't squeeze so damn hard. The HOH signing off with Bullet Boys Smooth Up In Ya. Now you know the drill, so say it with me. Heaven ain't metal, it's crap! See you next week!
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0: Hang tight. Time to flip the record over. Side B is all queued up on the Rock 107 turntable. And we drop the needle right after this.
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0: be right back. We got to go warm up some leftover pizza. 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

0: time for a backstage look at the businesses that make Rock 107 possible. The classics continue right after this.
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2: Jesus said God sends rain on the just and the unjust. 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
3: Nobody is not feeling the pinch these days, including Russia's space program. They're so cash-strapped, they're selling ad space on their rockets. Anyway, it says here, foreign partners pulled funds after the Ukraine invasion, so banks, radio stations, and coffee houses are their main advertisers right now. Can you imagine, like, a massive rocket going to the moon or whatever? Our mugs on the side of it with the Morning Buzz. Wouldn't that be awesome? We would know at that point, hey, we've made it. We're going to the moon.
4: Here's a serious question, and I think it came up in the movie. Do you have the round tip or the pointy tip on your rockets? Because if I'm advertising, the round tip makes me uncomfortable.
3: Okay.
4: I need the pointy tip.
3: And I want the tallest rocket possible. Not settling for
4: any kind of flaccid rockets.
3: No,
4: here.
3: I want something big and tall. Something to be proud about if we're going to put our names on it.
4: That's right. I only have enough room to initial on mine.
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0: high school. You went to Jennifer's house on lunch break, listening to all these songs and records piled all over the place, waiting for a moment, any moment at all, to even to put your arm around her. And she said the same thing we're going to say right now. 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

0: 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If you cheer loud enough, I'll say it again like a douchey British rock star. 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
10: I just go by what I read. I'm no expert on any of this, but apparently weight training, weight lifting is better for older people. Let me rephrase that. For some of us who are of the more mature persuasion, rather than cardio when it comes to weight loss.
11: Anyway. Speaking of reading, just something my wife said to me the other day. Yesterday, we were outside and I wanted the girls to read. She said, I'm just finishing my 25th book this year.
10: Jen?
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10: People still do that. 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
11: And I said, I've read 2 books this year. 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
1: Good morning. Going to be a cloudy and windy Saturday. A little humid as well. Good chance of showers, maybe a thunderstorm. Right now, it's 17. I'm John Spitters with your Rock 107 News Update, brought to you by Bay Marine, selling fun on land and water for over 50 years. 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Proposed construction activity in Prince Edward County in May was much the same as it was in May of last year. Last month, 50 building permits issued with a value of $9.2 million. The largest permit was for a $1.2 million single-family dwelling on County Road 13. In May of 2025, 54 permits issued with a construction value of $9.7 million. A familiar face will run for re-election in Ward 1 Urban Belleville in October's municipal election. Kelly Henderson issued a media release yesterday. She has served as a counselor for almost 10 years and describes herself as outspoken with a citizens-focused approach. There are now 8 candidates running for 6 Ward 1 council seats. Elsewhere, the U.S. military says it shot down Iranian ballistic missiles and drones launched toward the Strait of Hormuz and Gulf Arab allies. Some Islamic Republic coastal surveillance radar sites also hit during yesterday's exchange, which comes amid a shaky ceasefire in the war that started at the end of February. Sunwing Vacations has stopped service to Cuba indefinitely amid a fuel shortage on the Caribbean island. The WestJet subsidiary says the suspension affects all bookings to the island, with Sunwing Vacations, WestJet Vacations, and WestJet Vacations Quebec. The company says customers with existing bookings will be contacted and given options, including rebooking to a different destination or canceling for a full refund. That's the news. In sports, in the NBA final last night, the New York Knicks lead 2-0 after edging San Antonio 105-104. Baseball, the Baltimore Orioles hammer the Toronto Blue Jays 13-3. In the Canadian Football League, Winnipeg got by Calgary 30-28. In an international soccer friendly, Canada and Ireland tied at 1-1. On the PGA Tour at the Memorial Tournament, JT Poston leads Ryan Gerard by one shot, and at the U.S. Women's Open, Allison Lee tied with Yin Ronning at the top of the leaderboard. And at the French Open, the women's final goes at 9 o'clock this morning between Maya Hwalinska and Mira Andreeva. Here's your weather forecast. Cloudy, windy, and humid. Good chance of showers and thunderstorms today. The high's 25. Tonight, mostly cloudy. Low's 14. Tomorrow, some sunshine in the morning, but clouding over. It'll be windy, especially in the morning. High's tomorrow, 26. Right now, 17. 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

0: Hang tight. Time to flip the record over. Side B is all queued up on the Rock 107 turntable. And we drop the needle right after this.
1: 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Well, I'm not Fast rising alt rock singer, multi instrumentalist Ash Molloy, and Belleville's own Station 301. And on night 2, July 25th, it's Canadian rock icon Kim Mitchell. Along with Paul Langlois of the Tragically Hip. And Kingston favorites, Luscious. 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
0: 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You'll have to survive Warped or not on the morning buzz. We'll hit you with five band names. Some are real, some we completely made up. 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
1: 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Along with Paul Langlois of the Tragically Hip. And Kingston favorites, Luscious. 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
1: Good morning. Cloudy and breezy this Saturday. There may be showers or thunderstorms. The highs expected near 25. Right now, 18. 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
1: The local unemployment rate rose in May as the national number decreased. StatsCan says the unemployment rate for the Belleville Quinte West Census metropolitan area rose almost a whole point from April, increasing from 6.6% to 7.5%. The national rate, which economists expected to stay the same, dropped 0.3 to 6.6% in May. Ontario's unemployment rate fell 0.5 point from 7.5% to 7%. Bahrain's government says it called on Iran to stop attacking its Gulf neighbors after ballistic missiles and drones were fired towards it and Kuwait. The statement from Bahrain's foreign ministry comes hours after the U.S. military said it shot down Iranian ballistic missiles and drones launched toward the Strait of Hormuz and Gulf Arab allies yesterday. Iran's Revolutionary Guard says it targeted the Ali al-Salam Air Base in Kuwait, which hosts U.S. forces, as well as the U.S. Navy's Fifth Fleet in Bahrain. Ukraine targeted Russia's second-largest city with what local officials are calling a large-scale attack. The regional governor of St. Petersburg says residents were advised to stay indoors and warns of possible disruptions to mobile internet service due to the Saturday morning attack. It came after Russian President Vladimir Putin rejected an offer to hold direct talks with Ukrainian President Volodymyr Zelensky. And Habitat for Humanity Prince Edward Hastings broke ground this week on a build in Marmara that'll provide affordable home ownership opportunities for two local families. A semi-detached home will be built on land that was donated by St. Paul's Anglican Church in Marmara. It was formerly the site of the Marmara Masonic Lodge. The construction being led by Harmony Homes. That's the news. In sports, in the NBA final last night, the New York Knicks lead 2-0 after edging San Antonio 105-104. Baseball, the Baltimore Orioles hammer the Toronto Blue Jays 13-3. In the Canadian Football League, Winnipeg got by Calgary 30-28. In an international soccer friendly, Canada and Ireland tied at 1-1. On the PGA Tour at the Memorial Tournament, JT Poston leads Ryan Gerard by one shot, and at the U.S. Women's Open, Allison Lee tied with Yin Ronning at the top of the leaderboard. And at the French Open, the women's final goes at 9 o'clock this morning between Maya Hwalinska and Mira Andreeva. Here's your weather forecast. Cloudy, windy, and humid. Good chance of showers and thunderstorms today. The high's 25. Tonight, mostly cloudy. Low's 14. Tomorrow, some sunshine in the morning, but clouding over. It'll be windy, especially in the morning. High's tomorrow, 26. Right now, 18. 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It is Showtime. A strong wind warning is in effect. Wind southwest 20 knots, diminishing to west 15 knots early this evening. Wind diminishing to west 10 knots tomorrow morning. Waves building to 1 to 1.5 meters this morning, then subsiding to 0.5 to 1 meter this evening. Waves subsiding to 0.5 or less near noon tomorrow. That's the Lake Ontario Marine Weather Forecast.
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1: The Empire Theater, downtown Belleville, presents two nights in July. Night one, July 24th, Rock with Finger 11. 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And on night two, July 25th, it's Canadian rock icon Kim Mitchell. Along with Paul Langlois of the Tragically Hip. 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

0: 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We'll plug the guitars back in right after this. 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You'll have to survive Warped or Not on the morning buzz. We'll hit you with five band names. Some are real, some we completely made up. 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Or not. 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
1: Good morning. Cloudy skies, a little humid, and we might get some of that much-needed rain in the form of showers or maybe a thunderstorm. Right now, it's 18. I'm John Spitters with your Rock 107 News Update, brought to you by Bay Marine, selling fun on land and water for over 50 years. 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Proposed construction activity in Prince Edward County in May was much the same as it was in May of last year. Last month, 50 building permits issued with a value of $9.2 million. The largest permit was for a $1.2 million single-family dwelling on County Road 13. In May of 2025, 54 permits issued with a construction value of $9.7 million. A familiar face will run for re-election in Ward 1, Urban Belleville, in October's municipal election. Kelly Henderson issued a media release yesterday. She has served as a counselor for almost 10 years and describes herself as outspoken with a citizens-focused approach. There are now 8 candidates running for 6 Ward 1 council seats. Elsewhere, the U.S. military says it shot down Iranian ballistic missiles and drones launched toward the Strait of Hormuz and Gulf Arab allies. Some Islamic Republic coastal surveillance radar sites also hit during yesterday's exchange, which comes amid a shaky ceasefire in the war that started at the end of February. Sunwing Vacations has stopped service to Cuba indefinitely amid a fuel shortage on the Caribbean island. The WestJet subsidiary says the suspension affects all bookings to the island, with Sunwing Vacations, WestJet Vacations, and WestJet Vacations Quebec. The company says customers with existing bookings will be contacted and given options, including rebooking to a different destination or canceling for a full refund. That's the news. In sports, in the NBA final last night, the New York Knicks lead 2-0 after edging San Antonio 105-104. Baseball, the Baltimore Orioles hammered the Toronto Blue Jays 13-3. In the Canadian Football League, Winnipeg got by Calgary 30-28. In an international soccer friendly, Canada and Ireland tied at 1 apiece. On the PGA Tour at the Memorial Tournament, JT Poston leads Ryan Gerard by one shot, and at the U.S. Women's Open, Allison Lee tied with Yin Ruan Ning at the top of the leaderboard. And at the French Open, the women's final goes at 9 o'clock this morning between Maya Hwalinska and Mira Andreeva. Here's your weather forecast. Cloudy, windy, and humid. Good chance of showers and thunderstorms today. The high's 25. Tonight, mostly cloudy. Low's 14. Tomorrow, some sunshine in the morning, but clouding over. It'll be windy, especially in the morning. High's tomorrow, 26. Right now, 18. 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
1: Nobody is not feeling the pinch these days, including Russia's space program. They're so cash-strapped, they're selling ad space on their rockets. Anyway, it says here, foreign partners pulled funds after the Ukraine invasion. So banks, radio stations, and coffee houses are their main advertisers right now. Can you imagine like a massive rocket going to the moon or whatever? Our mugs on the side of it with the Morning Buzz. Wouldn't that be awesome? We would know at that point, hey, we've made it. We're going to the moon.
2: Here's a serious question, and I think it came up in the movie. Do you have the round tip or the pointy tip on your rockets? Because if I'm advertising, the round tip makes me uncomfortable.
1: Okay.
2: I need the pointy tip.
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1: I want something big and tall, something to be proud about if we're going to put our names on it. That's right.
2: I only have enough room to initial on mine.
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2: 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Leon Superstore Trenton 401. 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

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CJTN, Belleville, Trenton plays here. 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
2: Leon's in the True North Super Sale. Good Saturday morning. Tim Durkin with Mike Eden. 401 Glenn Miller Road and Douglas Road. 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
1: 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And I don't know why. I don't know what the reason was. But I remember any time like we made a road trip, say to go to a hockey game in Edmonton or whatever, you definitely had to get a can of pop. And then you would bring the can home as a souvenir and display it proudly on your shelf in your bedroom. 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
1: The True North Super Sale is on at Leon's Trenton. Tim Durkin with Mike Eden. And Mike, one of the things that you really like to trumpet is your partnerships, especially when they're North American and Canadiana, and you've got some of those in Decarest, and they really stand tall because big guys, they think about, am I going to fit in this? 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
2: Tim Durkin, Mike Eden, Leon Superstore, Trenton, 401 Glenn Miller Road, Douglas Road, part of Homestead Marketplace. Mike spent the entire night on the deck. We've moved outside. You kind of come out of hibernation like a bear, and you just want to soak in the few amount of months that we have here to really get outside. And when you can combine that with quality and minimal supervision by not having to move stuff at certain times of year, it makes a big difference.
3: Yeah, well, the Kron is the brand. 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I met these guys a decade ago. 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
0: 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You'll have to survive Warped or not on the Morning Buzz. We'll hit you with five band names. Some are real, some we completely made up. Your job, tell us if they're warped. Or not. Get three right, and you're headed to Montreal for one of the biggest punk rock parties of the summer. 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There's nothing, and I mean nothing, like a great
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1: 401 Glenn Miller Road, Douglas Road. 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
1: Good afternoon. Mostly cloudy this afternoon. Maybe a shower or a thunderstorm. The highs expected near 25. Right now, it's 20. I'm John Spitters with your Rock 107 News Update, brought to you by Bay Marine, selling fun on land and water for over 50 years. 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Proposed construction activity in Prince Edward County in May was much the same as it was in May of last year. Last month, 50 building permits issued with a value of $9.2 million. The largest permit was for a $1.2 million single-family dwelling on County Road 13. In May of last year, 54 permits issued with a construction value of $9.7 million. Out West, Alberta Premier Danielle Smith says the law will be enforced if a separation vote in the province sparks civil disobedience. Smith's comments on Friday come as First Nations leaders across the province push back against talk of secession and the Premier's decision to put it on a ballot. Treaty 8 Grand Chief Trevor McCredit said Thursday First Nations may get in the way of industry or take the fight against Smith's separation vote to the highway. The U.S. military says it shot down Iranian ballistic missiles and drones launched toward the Strait of Hormuz and Gulf Arab allies. Some Islamic Republic coastal surveillance radar sites also hit during yesterday's exchange, which comes amid a shaky ceasefire in the war that started at the end of February. State-run news agency in Iran says their Revolutionary Guard confirms it targeted the Ali al-Salem airbase that hosts U.S. forces in Kuwait, along with the U.S. Navy's Fifth Fleet in Bahrain. Finally in the news, a southwestern Ontario community marking 5 years since a hate-motivated attack that took the lives of four members of a Muslim family. More from Jason White.
2: The Afzal family was out for a walk in a London, Ontario neighborhood when they were run down by a truck driven by a self-described white nationalist. The case marked the first time Canada's terrorism laws were put before a jury in a first-degree murder trial. Several events are planned to commemorate the anniversary, including a community march today in London. Meanwhile, London's police chief says this is a time to honor the Afzal family and calls on residents to stand up against hate in all its forms. Jason White, The Canadian Press.
1: In sports, Mira Andreeva is the French Open women's singles champion. She beat Maya Walinska in straight sets 6-3, 6-2 this morning. The Toronto Blue Jays hope to get back on track this afternoon against the Baltimore Orioles. The Orioles hammered them last night 13-3. Game time, 3 o'clock. And Game 3 in the Carolina Hurricanes Vegas Golden Knights Stanley Cup Final goes tonight. The series tied 1-1. Puck drops just after 8. In the Canadian Football League, it's Edmonton visiting the Ottawa Redblacks at 7. Last night, Winnipeg squeaked past Calgary 30-28. Here's your weather forecast. Cloudy and breezy this afternoon. A little humid. 50-50 chance of showers or thunderstorms. The high's 25. Tonight, partly cloudy. Low's 14. Tomorrow, mostly sunny and windy, especially in the morning. The high's 26. Monday, sunshine. High's 25. Right now, 20 degrees. 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

never understood the significance of that song. You get kind of messy and have to take a shower. It's Def Leppard on Rock 107 with Gray Moulton. Three Doors Down and Kryptonite before that. We got to talk about the Red Hot Chili Peppers still ahead. Here they are, Under the Bridge.

0: Who Made Who? AC/DC. Red Hot Chili Peppers, Under the Bridge. Before that, Flea says that he likes running with other people for companionship and for safety. He says it's fun to just get out there and have a nice conversation when I'm running. To be honest, when I do longer runs, the trail that I like to run up in Malibu has mountain lions, so I always feel I want to run with someone else.
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Remember those young, scruffy-haired, new-age bands from the 90s? Yeah, I don't know how to tell you this, but that was like 30 years ago. And those songs are now classics. This is the evolution of classic rock. 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

0: places. It's Greg Moulton. And I was thinking about flea running where there's mountain lions. I do the sensible thing, and I just don't bother running. Also heard John Mellencamp with Jack and Diane. He says he's been trying to eat healthier these days in his older age. He says, I've started eating a lot better. I used to eat garbage when I was younger.
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2: 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Good afternoon, Tim Dirk and Mike Eaton. 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
1: Mike Eden, Tim Durkin, 401 Glenn Miller Road, Leon's Superstore Trenton, and the True North Super Sale. 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
1: It's what's known as MAGA, folks. 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We'd love to see you in here, 401 Glenn Miller Road, Douglas Road. 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

Man in a Box with Alice in Chains. It's Greg Moulton. We started things off with John Bon Jovi and the Boys, and You Give Love a Bad Name. We got music coming out from Sloan and the Clash. It's The Chain with Fleetwood Mac.

0: Casbah with The Clash. Well, apparently when anybody becomes a grandparent, they change. They become really, really affectionate towards their grandkids. John Bon Jovi says he is just similar. He's an annoying grandfather. He says, I love that little one. She's so beautiful. I want to see pictures of her like every day. I'm that pain in the rear end kind of grandpa already. But he says they're really cool with it.
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1: From Rush to Bush. Why aren't they pronounced the same? From Rush to Bush. This is the never-ending history of rock and roll. 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

0: Weezer with Buddy Holly.
1: Also, Guns N' Roses coming up with Sweet Child of Mine. Slash says he still rides his BMX bike every now and then. He says, I have it on occasion. It's one of those things where as soon as I get on it, I know I'm putting myself in a certain amount of risk, and it's always between tour legs. It's not the most practical thing to be doing. He says, I actually have three of them hanging up in my garage, and then my kids have them. But I'm in danger to myself and possibly to others when I ride it.
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We are heading up to 2 o'clock. That is Sweet Child of Mine. AC/DC's Hell's Bells are going to kick things off after 2. Paul McCartney compares Taylor Swift with the Beatles as well. Right now, everybody's working for the weekend. It's Loverboy.

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Rock God. And Rock Goddesses. 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
1: Stairway to Heaven, Led Zeppelin. Yeah, I don't even have to tell you it's Led Zeppelin. And Gloria Sons and AC/DC all before that. We've got music coming up, Revolution for the Beatles, and No Regrets with Tom Cochran.

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0: Revolution from the Beatles, where Paul McCartney says he sees a parallel between Taylor Swift's worldwide fame and the Beatles. He said, you do see that parallel. You know, the fame and the amount of fame and the worldwide fame that Taylor Swift has and that we had, but I don't think she needs any advice, to tell you the truth. She says if she asked for it, he definitely would give her.
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0: 3 days grace with apologies. We got the Rolling Stones coming up, and Keith Richards said he didn't expect the band's success to last. Here they are still going. They're in their 80s. He jokes that he told the other members of the band that they would be famous maybe for a couple of years, and then they'd need to find real jobs.
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1: Another Brick in the Wall with Pink Floyd. Joan Jett and the Blackhearts and I Love Rock and Roll. Speaking of Pink Floyd, we'll talk about the missing guitar solo from the Animals album as they bring out the new super 8-track version of the album. Right now, Living on a Prayer, it's Bon Jovi.

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Play it loud. Ah!

0: Crazy Train, Ozzy Osbourne. We also heard Pink Floyd, Another Brick in the Wall. When Snowy White was asked to lay down a guitar solo for Animals, he didn't expect it would go unheard for decades by most fans. His contribution to Pigs on the Wing only appeared on the 8-track edition of the album and died with the format in the early 80s until the internet came years later and new compilation album revived it. The 8-track was a success with the automobile world because the tape inside was looped. No action was necessary to flip between sides of the tape or for the album to start playing again once it finished. But the format also had restrictions, and when the icons faced those issues on the 8-track version of Animals, they came up with a solution of their own. While Dogs was split into two pieces, the band took a more refined approach to Pigs on the Wing, Part 1 and Part 2, and open and close the album, but they decided to stitch the tracks together into one long song, and they accidentally erased one of David Gilmour's takes, so they asked Snowy White to cut a solo that would bridge both parts. His solo appeared exclusively on the 8-track version of Animals and eventually took on a mythical status among Pink Floyd fans, and now you can hear it with the release of the new Pink Floyd Animals 8.
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0: They'll be at the Empire Theater in July. One Thing from Finger 11. It's Greg Moulton. How are you doing? Heard Queen before that, where Brian May says that sometimes he gets tired of his poofy hair. He says, there are times when I flick through magazines and I think I'm in danger of becoming a prisoner of my own hair. Like I have to keep moving my hair out of my eyes just so I can read something. It can get annoying. Maybe he hasn't heard of haircuts.
1: 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You'll have to survive Warped or Not on the Morning Buzz. 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

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It's Greg Moulton heading up to 4 o'clock, Aerosmith after 4. Paul McCartney, teacher? We'll find out. Right now, girls, girls, girls with Motley Crue.

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0: Come As You Are, it's Nirvana. It's Greg Moulton. We've got Fleetwood Mac coming up, where Stevie Nicks says she plans to stay active and creative for many years to come. She says, I'll probably live to be hatefully 95 years old. I'll have an electric scooter, and I will be raging and cursing, but I will keep dancing as long as I can.
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0: It is Jet with Paul McCartney and Wings. Paul McCartney says he sometimes go back to his former school to talk to the students. He says, my old school in Liverpool is now a performing arts school, and I kind of teach there. I use that word lightly, but he says, I will go back there and talk to the students.
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It is the good and everyone with Sloan as we head up to 5 o'clock. Zeppelin's Black Dog is going to kick things off after 5. Right now, Eddie Money and Take Me Home Tonight.

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Zombie from the Cranberries. Black Dog with Led Zeppelin before that. It's Greg Moulton. How you doing? Ram Jam and Tea Party coming up. Carolina with the Trues.

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0: It's Temptation with the Tea Party, Ram Jam, and Black Buddy. Before that, it's Greg Bolton, The Odds Still Ahead, Def Leppard with Animal. We'll also talk about the Eagles and Black Sabbath next.
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0: Animal with Def Leppard. It's Greg Moulton with Don Henley coming up. He says that growing up in rural Texas gave him freedom and imagination. He says it gave him space to dream. He could roam the woods and the fields, swim in the lakes, ride his bike to school. He started driving a car at 14, sitting on a cushion so he could see over the dashboard. He was exposed to different kinds of music in all kinds of different directions since his part in Texas was a cultural crossroads, he says, where the Old South meets the West.
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BTO, you ain't seen nothing yet. Chris Randy Backman on tour now with the Guess Who as we head up to 6 o'clock. That about wraps things up for me. Greg Moulton, I will talk to you again tomorrow at noon. It's the Edge of 17, and it's Stevie Nicks. 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

mind shouting in the street. You gotta take on the world someday. 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We will.

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